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1: No.
0: SOS, somebody rescue me. I got too many, I got. They could last me the next 2 weeks. Alright. Let's send

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What's hers is hers, what's mine is two. Heard that girl was a gold digger, it can't be true if she dated you. AP baby blue, paper's pink, I probably hate me too. You ever spent six figures and stared at Baylor, look what you made me do.